0: 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Románticos.
1: I've heard people say that too much of anything is not good for you, baby. But I don't know about that. There's many times.

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3: There's been a lot of talk about this next song. Maybe too much talk. This song is not a rebel song. This song is Sunday, bloody Sunday.